0: How much?
1: 7,900원.
2: Wow! The price is good!
1: Yeah, and it's super stretchy and comfortable.
2: Wow! I'll try it on. Beautiful Santa jacket.
1: It's easy to wear, right?
2: Wow! It fits me perfectly!
1: Now, it's almost sold out! Hurry up and order right now!
3: Coming up next, Chop State.
2: This is also a must-have for Christmas. Chop State.
4: It's Christmas.
2: How much?
1: 9,900원.
2: Wow, the price is good. I'll try it.
1: What are you doing? Eat it. It's good, isn't it?

0: coming up next. Remote control cars.
1: Have you bought Christmas presents for your kids yet?
2: Then how about this?
3: A remote control car!
1: How much?
2: 18,500 won!
1: Wow! The price is good! Let me try it.
2: Wait a minute! Okay!
3: 3, 2, 1, go!
2: Wow! It's so cool!
1: Yeah, and it can go forward. It can go backward. And it could stop.
2: Now, hurry up and order. Right now.
0: Coming up next, a Christmas tree.
1: This is truly a must-have for Christmas.
3: A Christmas tree!
1: How much?
2: 22,900 won!
1: Wow! The price is good!
2: Yes, even better, when you buy a tree, you get free string lights as well. Da-da-da-da-da!
1: Cool! Let's decorate the tree with the lights. Now, let's turn on the lights.
3: 1, 2, 3!
1: Wow!
2: Beautiful!
1: Amazing! The Christmas trees are almost sold out!
2: Hurry up and order!
3: Right now!

0: Thank you.
1: Have a wonderful Christmas with our products.
2: Bye.
1: 수고하셨습니다.
0: Thank you. Thank you.
1: Red, good job.
0: Good job, Sunday.

0: Now we're ready for Christmas. We're waiting for Christmas. Now let's sing together.
1: This is a must-have for Christmas.

0: Christmas! We're waiting for Christmas!
1: Sunday's Playtime! Hello, everyone! 오늘은 Sunday와 Red가 서로에게 선물을 사주기로 했어요.
2: 띠띠띠, Sunday, what do you want for Christmas?
1: For Christmas? For Christmas, I want this teddy.
2: Okay, how much? It's too expensive. I only have 2만 원.
1: Oh, that's okay. I don't need a teddy. Oh, go back, go back. Red, what do you want for Christmas?
2: For Christmas? Oh! I want this basketball!
1: Boing, boing, boing, boing. Okay, how much is it? It's too expensive! I only have 25,000 won.
3: Ho, ho, ho! 50% off from now on!

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1: Merry Christmas.
2: 친구들 모두 모두 Merry Christmas.
3: Mr. Red's message.
4: Hey guys, check this out. Sunday and I were home shopping hosts today.
0: This is a must-have for Christmas.
4: We sold Santa Claus costumes. How much?
0: 7,900원.
5: Wow!
4: The price is good. We sold chop steak. It's a must-have for Christmas. We sold remote control cars. They are good Christmas presents for kids. We sold Christmas trees.
5: This is truly a must-have for Christmas. A Christmas tree!
4: How much?
0: 29,900원!
5: Wow!
4: The price is good. The tree was wonderful. Until the string lights exploded.
5: Amazing!
4: All the products were sold out. Good job!

0: 안녕하세요. 입에서에게 지성쌤입니다. 자, 오늘 드디어 이제 36강이고요. 문제풀이 들어갈 텐데, 여러분들, 지금까지 공부하셨던 것들을 이제 문제를 풀면서 하나하나 정리를 해보도록 하겠습니다. 그리고 몰랐었던 것들은 계속 알아 나가시면 되겠고, 알고 있었지만 까먹었었던 부분들은 다시 한번 기억을 되살리면 되겠고, 네, 그리고 기존 알고 있었던 것들은 확실하게 까먹지 않도록 계속 다져주시면 되겠습니다. 그죠? 자, 오늘은 파트 1 문제 풀이 들어갈 텐데, 일단 첫 번째 1번부터 10번까지 문제를 먼저 풀어보고, 그 다음에 주요 표현들 해설해 보도록 하죠. 자, 준비하시고 먼저 문제 풀어보시겠습니다. 집중하세요. 가겠습니다. 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
1: Number 1. Look at the picture marked number 1 in your textbook. A.
2: Some light fixtures are being hung from the ceiling.
1: B.
2: Some packages are being unloaded by a forklift.
1: C.
2: The warehouse is full of boxes.
1: D.
2: Some cartons are being piled on top of each other.
1: Number 2. Look at the picture marked number 2 in your textbook. A.
3: They are watering potted plants in the garden.
1: B.
3: They are talking to each other.
1: C.
3: Plants are growing in pots.
1: D.
3: Some bushes are being trimmed.
1: Number 3. Look at the picture marked number 3 in your textbook. A.
2: The table is being set up for a meal.
1: B.
2: Some people are gathered in the outdoor area.
1: C.
2: Some people are standing side by side.
1: D.
2: The benches are being repaired.
1: Number 4. Look at the picture marked number 4 in your textbook. A.
4: One of the women is wearing an apron.
1: B.
4: One of the women is reaching to get a piece of bread.
1: C.
4: A man is leaning against a counter.
1: D.
4: A man is pointing at a cash register.
1: Number 5. Look at the picture marked number 5 in your textbook. A.
2: One of the women is wearing glasses.
1: B.
2: One of the women is making a phone call.
1: C.
2: The women are talking to each other.
1: D.
2: The women are shaking hands.
1: Number 6. Look at the picture marked number 6 in your textbook. A.
2: A man is putting some items into the cart.
1: B.
2: A woman is examining produce.
1: C.
2: A woman is in line at the checkout counter.
1: D.
2: Some boxes are stacked on top of each other.
1: Number 7. Look at the picture marked number 7 in your textbook. A.
3: Some people are standing at a train station.
1: B.
3: A direction sign is being posted.

0: from a tree.
1: Number 12. Look at the picture marked number 12 in your textbook. A.
2: Some merchandise is being placed in a storage closet.
1: B.
2: Some books are stacked on some shelves.
1: C.
2: Reading materials are being rearranged.
1: D.
2: Some chairs are piled on the floor.
1: Number 13. Look at the picture marked number 13 in your textbook. A.
0: Two rows of boats are facing each other.
1: B.
0: Some buildings overlook the water.
1: C.
0: Some ships are being rowed toward the shore.
1: D.
0: People are walking near a pier.
1: Number 14. Look at the picture marked number 14 in your textbook. A.
3: Some artworks are being displayed.
1: B.
3: A bicycle has been propped against a wall.
1: C.
3: A road is being swept.
1: D.
3: A broomstick has been placed on a street.
1: Number 15. Look at the picture marked number 15 in your textbook. A.
0: People are driving on a highway.
1: B.
0: A ferry boat is floating on a water.
1: C.
0: A bridge spans a body of water.
1: D.
0: Waves are crashing against the dock.
1: Number 16. Look at the picture marked number 16 in your textbook. A.
0: Some lights are hanging from a ceiling.
1: B.
0: Some drawers are left open.
1: C.
0: Some stools are occupied.
1: D.
0: Some vases are arranged in a circle.
1: Number 17. Look at the picture marked number 17 in your textbook. A.
2: Some chairs are facing a table.
1: B.
2: Some books are arranged on shelves.
1: C.
2: A small tree is being pruned.
1: D.
2: A light is being installed next to the wall.
1: Number 18. Look at the picture marked number 18 in your textbook. A.
0: Brooms are piled up next to a tree.
1: B.
0: Some leaves are floating on a stream.
1: C.
0: A trail is lined with railings.
1: D.
0: A worker is mowing the grass.
1: Number 19. Look at the picture marked number 19 in your textbook. A.
3: Some bicycles are chained to the bike rack.
1: B.
3: A new sidewalk is being paved.
1: C.
3: Some bikers are standing next to each other.
1: D.
3: Some bicycles have been left unattended.
1: Number 20. Look at the picture marked number 20 in your textbook. A.
0: Some lamps have been set up on a counter.
1: B.
0: Some cushions have been scattered on the floor.
1: C.
0: A sofa has been unoccupied.
1: D.
0: Some pictures are being framed.
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